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14: From the Big WEC Weather Center tonight, clear skies, high 40s. Tomorrow, sunny skies, high of 65 degrees. Saturday will be mostly cloudy and 72 right now. It is 58 degrees at Buffalo's oldies.

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You can also find some pretty cool stuff up there, concert calendar, and a chance to sign up for a chance to win a $25 gift card to Just Pizza and Wing Company, our friends over there. It's worth it. Check it out. It's the Big Weck.

Buffalo's Oldies Station, and chilly one tonight. All across Western New York, Andrea listening to Youngstown, getting some Spencer Davis Group. It is, let's see, about 57 degrees there. Bundle up if you are heading out anywhere. A little more weather as we go along, but tomorrow is supposed to be a little bit better. So, best fall of all, always happening here on the Big West. Hey!

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10: 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Prizes, goods, and services are given away in good faith according to established rules. Unless specified otherwise, contest entrants must be 18 or older and citizens of the United States. Entrants must adhere to all contest rules in effect. Prizes may not be exchanged and no substitutions may be made. In the event of a closure or cancellation of an established

0: establishment or event, prizes will not be replaced or reimbursed. Employees, family members, or agents of Radio 1 Buffalo LLC or its agencies and advertisers are not eligible to participate in any station contest. This includes, but is not limited to, on-air, social media, app, and website giveaways. Employees of other media outlets are also not eligible. Name of winner may be used for promotional purposes. There is no purchase necessary for contests involving chance. Odds of winning prizes of chance depend on the number of entries. Effective immediately, prize winners must pick up their prize in person and present legal photo ID. Copies of ID are not acceptable. Prizes may only be picked up by the winner. One winner per household every 60 days. Prizes are non-transferable. Due to expiration dates, prizes should be picked up within 5 business days of winning at our office, located at 2900 Genesee Street. 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WEC reserves the right to amend rules or further restrict entries without prior notice. 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

Buffalo's oldie station. It's getting close to that time where I ask you if you are heading to LA for the Bills game. The only reason I do, I know, what are the chances? Well, my mother-in-law is going to Vegas for the one later this year, so you let me know. Hall & Oates now on the Big Weck.

Bubba Low's Oldie Station is on Facebook with your Facebook question of the day. We'll talk about that in just a little bit. Keep animals in mind, all right? Not the band. This is the Big Wag.

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5: Big Whack!
6: The Big Whack Weather Center. Tonight, clear skies, high 40s. Tomorrow, sunshine, high of 65 degrees. Saturday, mostly cloudy, but 72. Right now, it is 56 degrees at Buffalo's Oldie Station.

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You might think that's easy. It's harder than you think. Watch, you're going to start throwing them at me. That on Facebook, this on the Big Weck.

Seattle's oldie station. Maybe not Saturday, but Friday, that's tomorrow, you can spend lunch with Roger Christian. He just has one requirement. You have to bring the lunch. Okay, he'll bring the oldies, but yeah, the food's on you. Roy Orbison now on the Big Wagon.

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Buffalo's Oldies Station, evenings on the Big Weck on this Thursday night. I'm Bobby Rosati. It's fantastic to have you in. It's always great to have company, right? That was Fleetwood Mac. This is the Doobie Brothers. What is going on with our Sabres? Whatever you think about the game, I'm not liking the slow starts, all right? Gotta fix that. Somebody let Lindy know. Tom Jones on the way, Stevie Wonder, China Grove first. This is the Big Weck.

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14: From the Big Whack Weather Center tonight, clear skies, high 40s. Tomorrow, sunshine, high of 65 degrees. Saturday, mostly cloudy and 72. Right now, it is still 54 degrees at Buffalo's oldie station.
4: The Big Whack.
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Bubba Mazzoli Station on the Big Wack text line. Looking all over Western New York. Bob in Maryland. Little late night listening in North Tonawanda. Billy Joel on the way. Zombies too, but first the Four Tops. It's October and this is the Big Wack.

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Roger photograph to some old gray-bearded men sitting on a bench outside a general store. 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

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I don't think I've played one yet. You got any? This is the Big Weck. 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
9: From the Big Wack Weather Center tonight, clear skies, high 40s, low 50s. Tomorrow, sunshine, high of 65 degrees. Saturday, mostly cloudy, 72 right now. It is 54 degrees at Buffalo's.

Buffalo's oldie station, another fall weekend in Buffalo, getting ready to kick off. And it's those fall weekends where you can still do stuff outside with just a hoodie on, maybe just a light jacket. You know, you don't have to completely bundle up. What are your plans? 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

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On the Big Weck app, you can grab us on your phone if you're tailgating. 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Bill's on the road this weekend. Make sure you got the Big Weck playing.

Buffalo's Oldie Station. Well, that's it for me. I am Bobby Rosati here with you tomorrow starting for the 70s at 7. Man, set your alarm now. Fall asleep when you'd like, but make sure you're up for chili for breakfast. 6 a.m. Canned heat right now on the Big Wack.

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3: Heard it from a

Buffalo's Oldie Station, the Big Weck, and the Big Weck Morning. Good morning. I'm Joe Chilly, just after 6 o'clock. It's a Friday. We finally made it to the end of the week, and it's a long weekend for some. And I got my flu shot yesterday. All right. It's the Big Weck.

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0: 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It's Columbus Day and Indigenous Peoples Day, whichever you choose. 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
8: From the Big Wack Weather Center, sunny and breezy today, 64, clear and 42 tonight. Even better day to start off the weekend tomorrow, sunny and 72. Right now, 47 degrees and clear at Buffalo's Oldies.

0: Buffalo's oldie station, the Big Wack, and the best fall of all. Hi, I'm Joe Chili. Now, I know you probably have like a light jacket in your car or something like that, but be honest. Is your snow brush still in your car? It's a Buffalo thing to do. Some of us just leave it in the car all year round. It's Buffalo Springfield on the Big Wack.
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What's the first thing you do when you get up? I mean, after you go to the bathroom. Do you turn on coffee, check your phone, look at the weather, or do you turn on the Big Whack? Let's hope it's the latter. Here's the Eagles on the Big Whack.

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Buffalo's oldie station, the Big Wack, always cool. Hi, I'm Joe Chilli. It's Friday. Bills fans are already looking ahead to Monday night's showdown with the Rams. The Sabres, after last night's loss, are back home Saturday night against Utah. And the Buffalo International Film Festival is underway through next week. And there's also a fall market downtown this evening. Get into that a little bit later. Here are the Beatles on the Big Wack.

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Buffalo's oldie station, the Big Whack, and the best fall of all. Didn't seem like a great fall last night for the Sabres. 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
4: Big Whack Weather.
5: From the Big Whack Weather Center, sunny and breezy today, 65, clear and 43 tonight. Beautiful day tomorrow, sunny and 72. Right now, a few clouds, 46 degrees at Buffalo's Oldie Station.

Mo's Oli Station. The Big Weck, always cool, never old. You know, I mentioned Monday is Columbus Day and Indigenous Peoples Day. I forgot to mention it's also Canadian Thanksgiving. So happy Thanksgiving to all of our friends in Canada come Monday. It's The Big Weck.

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0: day. Buffalo's oldies nation, the Big Weck, and the best fall of all. I'm Joe Chilli. You know, we mentioned earlier that there's a couple of fall markets going on in downtown Buffalo. The fall market, 4 to 8 at Front Park, and an Oktoberfest-themed market is listed for East Mohawk Street from 4 to 9 p.m. So you can maybe do some shopping there, even some early Christmas shopping. Yeah, I realize people are actually doing that. Here's Bob Seger on the Big Whack.
1: I was a little too tall, could have used a few pounds. Tight pants.

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Buffalo's Oldie Station, the Big Wack. Just after 8 o'clock, I'm Joe Chilli. If you want to see the fall colors, best place around right now is the Finger Lakes. Tomorrow will be a good day to do it with temperatures in the 70s, right? Here's Wild Cherry on Buffalo's Oldie Station, the Big Wack.

Buffalo's holding station, the Big Weck, and the best fall of all. I'm Joe Chili. If you're looking to book holiday travel, like airfare for Thanksgiving or Christmas, it's not too early. The experts say October 23rd, the best day for Thanksgiving. Christmas prices are lowest around October 30th. It's the Big Weck.

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8: From the Big Whack Weather Center, sunny and breezy today, 65. Clear and 43 tonight, sunny and beautiful, 72 tomorrow. Right now, 44 degrees, under partly cloudy skies at Buffalo's Oldie Station.

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Buffalo's oldie station, the Big Wack. We got a great lineup coming up for you. JP is next. Roger Christian at noon. Bobby O at 3 and Bobby Rosati at 7 tonight. Here on Buffalo's oldie station. Right now, Misunderstanding. It's Genesis. I'm the Big Wack.

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Take it easy? No, let's rock. Good morning. Welcome to the finally Friday Big Weck Workday. JP here, the Steve Miller Band from the Fly Like an Eagle album. Let's rock through our daily work dates together with the coolest oldies ever made on the Big Weck.

Buffalo's oldie station, the Big Weck. Finally, Friday Big Weck Workday with JP and Mitch Ryder and the Mighty Detroit Wheels, who sing, "She's not too skinny, she's not too fat. She's a real humdinger, and I like it like that. She's the devil with the blue dress." We are Buffalo's oldie station, the Big Weck.

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14: Big Wet Weather!
15: From the Big Wet Weather Center, sunshine and 65 today. Mostly clear and 44 for tonight. Mostly sunny and 72 for tomorrow. Nice. 56 right now at Buffalo's Oldie Station.

Buffalo's oldie station, the Big Wack. Monkees, Last Train to Clarksville, Going That Way. Fleetwood Mac say, Go Your Own Way. Rumors album on the Big Wack.

Buffalo's only station, the Big Weck. Finally, Friday, Big Weck Workday with JP and Michael from the Thriller album, and Don't Stop Till You Get Enough. He didn't stop getting up and collecting Grammys. I'll never forget it. I sat in the Shrine Auditorium in Los Angeles the night Michael won a zillion Grammys for that album. I think he won 9. One of the coolest albums ever made. Michael and Quincy Jones production, Thriller. Let's go down on the corner and make some music with Willie and the Poor Boys on the Big Weck.

Nice. Buffalo's oldie station, the Big Wack, David Bowie. And Fame, with some help from Dr. Winston O'Boogie, and it's the anniversary of Dr. Winston O'Boogie's birthday today. Oh, Dr. Winston O'Boogie, you know him better as John Lennon. And the anniversary of John's birth today. Rascals, it's a beautiful morning on the Big Wack. It's a

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Buffalo's only station, the Big Weck. Finally Friday, Big Weck Workday with JP, Pat Benatar. So cool. Her and her husband, Neil Giraldo, making music for many, many years. Still out on the road doing it. How about another cool woman in a black dress? Holly's. JP and you, and the coolest oldies ever made.

Buffalo's oldie station, the Big Weck, one of the coolest of all time, the legendary Van Morrison, to one of the coolest guitar riffs of all time, Ray Davis and the Kinks, British Invasion music.

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3: From the Big Weck Weather Center, sunshine in 65 today, mostly clear, and a pair of fours for tonight, 44, sunny in 72 tomorrow, cool, but warm, nice, 56 right now.

Buffalo's oldie station, the Big Weck. Finally, Friday, Big Weck Workday with JP. It was so cool to hang out with them this past summer at the Happy Together Tour. Along comes Mary. Along came the association. Along comes Pink Floyd, Building Wall.

nice. Buffalo's oldie station, the Big Whack, Elton John, and Your Song with JP on a nice looking Friday morning. I don't know what day morning it was, but it was a nice morning. And George Harrison said, I'm not going to those Beatles financial meetings. I'm not going today. I'm cutting class. I'm going to my friend Eric Clapton's house. I'm going to sit in his yard and write a song. This is what he wrote on the Big Whack.

Buffalo's only station, the Big Weck. Finally, Friday, Big Weck Workday with JP, Debbie, Harry, and Blondie. And the tide is high. A little bit of reggae. Is that your thing? How about a little bit of R&B? Is that your thing? Isley Brothers on the Big Weck. It's your

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Buffalo's oldie station, the Big Weck. You're never too old to have heroes. He's been one of mine since 1966. When he was playing with Cream. The only three-time inductee in the Rock and Roll Hall of Fame as a member of the Yardbirds and Cream, and a solo artist too, of course, Eric Clapton. To another all-time great, Sylvester Stewart, a.k.a. Sly and his family, on the Big Weck.

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12: From the Big Weck Weather Center, sunshine and 65 today.

Buffalo's oldie station, the Big Weck. Finally, Friday, Big Weck Workday with JP and the Zombies. And tell her no. Actually, I told her yes. And she's working. She's Debbie. She's working in East Aurora and asked for some Rolling Stones. She didn't say what she where she was working. That's cool. I mean, if you tell me where you're working, we'll give your place of employment a plug. But I get it. As long as you're listening at work and you're part of the Big Weck Workday crew, I'm happy you're here. So, Debbie, for you, ladies and gentlemen, the Rolling Stones on the

Buffalo's only station, the Big Weck. Finally Friday, Big Weck Workday with JP and the crew over at Just Pizza and Wing Company saying, JP, we're listening to the music, the coolest oldies ever made. Rudy says, JP, how about some Neil Diamond? Sweet Caroline, what do you think? I think it's a great idea, Rudy. Here's Neil Diamond on the Big Weck.

Nice. Buffalo's only station, the Big Wack, and the Ides of March, and our vehicle has put in another drive through another working week together. I'm JP. Thank you very much for being with me. Tomorrow, Saturday morning, I will serve you your weekly breakfast with the Beatles here on the Big Wack. Enjoy the remainder of your Friday with more of the coolest oldies ever made.

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The coolest songs ever made are helping Buffalo work just a little easier on this big wet work day with Roger Christian. 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
10: Big Whack Weather!
11: From the Big Whack Weather Center today, sunny, 65. Tonight, clear, 44. And tomorrow, sunny, 72. Right now, sunny, 62 at Buffalo's Oldie Station.

Buffalo's oldie station with Roger Christian. And a song here like you will hear this and every Sunday morning, 10 to noon. It's Buddy Shula's Sunday Brunch with Elvis. And here's the King's Suspicious Minds on the Big Weck.

Buffalo's oldie station, where cool songs never go out of style. Like this one, Biggest from the Birds with Roger Christian and their Turn, Turn, Turn on Buffalo's oldie station, the Big Weck.

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5: From the Big Weck Weather Center today, sunny, 65. Tonight will be clear, 44. And tomorrow, sunny, 72. Sunny now and 63 at Buffalo's Oldie Station.

Buffalo's oldie station, The Big Weck, with Roger Christian and Leonard Skinner. And you never know what The Big Weck is giving away next, which is the fun part. 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

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Roger Christian with Frankie Valli here. And by the way, if you have an Alexa device, so easy to hear The Big Wack. Just say, Alexa, open WECK skill.

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0: on Dick Road. 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
10: From the Big Wack Weather Center, today, sunny 65, tonight clear 44, and tomorrow sunny 72. Now sunny 65 at Buffalo's Oldie Station.

Buffalo's oldie station, The Big Wick, with Roger Christian, Mike Love, and the Beach Boys here, and they will be back in town on November 16th and 17th at the OLG stage, Falls View Casino in Niagara Falls, celebrating their Pet Sounds 60th anniversary tour. Here's a song from that album.

Toronto's oldie station, The Big Wack. I'm Roger Christian. I'm stepping out, but our Bobby-O stepping in at 3 o'clock. He'll get you set for the Big Wack weekend and continue our Big Wack workday. We'll leave off here with the classics for Spooky on The Big Wack.

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Buffalo's oldie station, the Big Wick. Another picture-perfect day today. Going to get even better tomorrow. 70 and sunshine. Instagram-worthy. So, yeah, mama, don't take my Galaxy and my iPhone. We got to update this song for today. You know how it is.

Well, Stevie Winwood may be done with the Legacy Tour with John Fogerty, but he's not done performing. He's got another couple of shows coming up, one of them at the Thunder Valley Casino Resort in Lincoln, California, January 23rd. That would make a nice little trip, get away from the cold weather in the wintertime, head someplace nice and warm. Sounds like a plan. With the Big Wex.

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11: Call

Traffic Weather Center tonight, clear to partly cloudy, 47. Tomorrow, sunny, high clouds, 70. Sunday, some rain from that tropical storm, 62. Right now, 63 at Buffalo's Oldie Station.

Weck. Well, the legal battles continue over Michael's estate. Paris Jackson just received $65 million in benefits over the course of the probate trust administration. 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

Buffalo's oldie station, the Big Weck. This is where cool never goes out of style. 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

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Happy Friday to you. 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

Buffalo's oldie station, the Big Weck. Well, another work week is almost donezo, baby. So, one more hour to go before we kick off the weekend with you. So let's get you warming up for that party vibe right now on the Big

but their memory wasn't clear. Was it yesterday? No, wait, the day before. Finally got a ride with a preacher man who asked, were you bound on such a cold, dark afternoon? As we drove on through the rain, as he listened, I explained, and he left me alone.

Buffalo's oldie station, the Big Wag. The weekend's almost here, and you know what that means. Sunday morning at 10, it's Sunday brunch with Elvis and your number one Elvis fan, your host, Buddy Shula, on the Big Wag.

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13: From the Big Wack Weather Center tonight, clear to partly cloudy 47. Tomorrow, sun and high clouds 70. Sunday, some

Buffalo's oldie station, the Big Weck. Well, today is John Lennon's birthday. He would be 86, and we all wonder what could have been. Well, I'm sure JP is going to have a lot to say about that tomorrow morning on Breakfast with the Beatles at 9. Make sure you listen in right here on the Big Weck.

Buffalo's oldie station, the Big Weck. Are you ready for some fun this weekend? Sunday, it's Pepperpalooza. That's right, Western New York's top stuffed pepper creations. 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

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Welcome to your Weck weekend. 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

Pueblo's oldie station, the Big Weck. A little more time, please. Yeah, we need three-day weekends. Hey, here's something fun to do with the family. Epic Bounce Halloween going on right now at the Fashion Outlets in the Vols. 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And once again, noon till 8:30 tomorrow. 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
1: The funny thing was, she gave this to me after an argument, and it was my fault. But this is how great she is. She said, I want you to have a symbol that no matter what we have to go through, whether we agree or how hard it is, it's always together, and we never argued again. This reminds me.
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10: Center tonight, clear to partly cloudy, 47. Tomorrow, sun and high clouds, 70. Some rain on Sunday from the tropical storm, 62.

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Well, right about now, you might be getting ready for dinner. 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

Carlos Oldie Station, the Big Weck. Hey, don't forget, down on East Mohawk Street is the new Downtown Buffalo Oktoberfest going on right now between Ellicott and Washington. And, of course, there's always the Opera House, too. So downtown's where it's at with the Big...

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17: From the Big Weck Weather Center tonight, clear to partly cloudy, 47. Tomorrow, sun and high clouds, 70. Some rain from that tropical storm on Sunday, 62. Right now, 64 at Buffalo's

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Doobie's on the way after Tony Orlando and Don on the Big Wack. 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
6: From the Big Wack Weather Center tonight, clear skies, mid-40s. Tomorrow, partly cloudy, 72 degrees. Sunday, rain and 61. But right now, it is 60 degrees right here at Buffalo's oldest station.

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Glad to have you along for your 70s at 7 adventure on this Friday night. Now a song and a movie from 1978. It's Frankie Valli on the Big Wax.

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